0: This is Sun in Estevan at 102.3 FM. 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
1: Happy Monday, everybody. It is August 31st. A summer of fun is coming to a close in Bean Fete. Champions were crowned after a big night at the Speedway, and a big change in the weather is moving through the Southeast. For Discover Estevan News, I'm Visit Dupuis. Sunday saw a major series of storms move through the southeast region, including rain, hail, and even a tornado. Environment Canada meteorologist Terry Lang lays out the system that brought all of those conditions.
2: Sunday was the real big day when it deepened quickly, and we saw a lot of thunderstorms and rainfall across much of central and southern Saskatchewan. The severe weather was concentrated in that southeast corner. We saw lots of thunderstorms and early on in the day as well.
1: Lang says they've got no reports of damage from the tornado in Saskatchewan so far. The Southeast Cornerstone Teachers Association celebrated its 20th anniversary Friday with local artist Emily Stephenson sharing the story behind a new visual land acknowledgement. Local artist and Munimus Creations creator Emily Stephenson.
3: I am grateful for the chance to write something that carries a story, honors the land, and opens the door to conversations about truth and reconciliation. Before I speak about the visual land acknowledgement itself, I first want to speak about truth and reconciliation. Because this piece is more than an image, it carries a story, and that story begins with reconciliation.
1: Stephenson says she hopes the artwork will become a starting point for continued learning in Southeast schools. The Bean Fete Public Library has wrapped up its summer reading program, with children taking part in activities throughout the summer. The final day also brought out the Bean Fete Fire Department. Here's Melinda Bath, librarian at the Bean Fete Public Library.
4: We had a lot of fun at the Summer Reading Club. We did a bunch of activities. We did diamond art, bracelet making, scratch art, tie-dyeing. I feel like we had new faces popping in every week, which I love to see.
1: Bath says both regulars and new faces took part throughout the summer. Farmers are hard at work in the fields this season with harvest on the go. That includes local farmer Josh LeBlanc, who says that the harvest has been going good for him so far.
5: Peas are done. I'm satisfied with the results. It's a trying year because of so much rain, but we were fortunate. So the peas I'm happy with. Spring wheat I'm very, very happy with. Durum looks like it could be a bit of a problem there coming, but we haven't tied into that yet. And then the canola will be later on, and it looks good at this point.
1: LeBlanc was the most recent winner of the 2026 Grain Rush, with a KFC lunch being provided to him and his crew.
0: Discover Estevan Sports.
1: The Riley Raynard Dirt Wars wrapped up Saturday night at the Estevan Motor Speedway. Giselle Raynard claimed the IMCA Hobby Stock Championship and took home a $1,000 prize. Travis Hagen won the IMCA Modified Feature, while Haley Turnbull took the Slingshot Feature. Kyle Shulp won the IMCA Stock Car Feature, and Darren Schatz took the IMCA Sport Mod Feature. The Estevan Gymnastics Club is preparing for the fall season with registration now underway. The club has also made some changes to its recreational program this year while continuing to build its competitive side. Mary Stubel, the president and administrator of the Estevan Gymnastics Club.
6: Over the summer, our competitive team was practicing 6 weeks throughout the summer, so they've been in the gym quite a lot. We had also a couple athletes, four athletes, go to Saskatoon last week to attend some training camps for Team Saskatchewan and the Next Generation Team training camps.
1: The club says there are some recreational classes with space available for the upcoming season.
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1: Tonight, expect some showers and a low of 9. Tomorrow's going to be mainly sunny and a high of 24. And tomorrow night's just going to have a few clouds and a low of 10. For your local 5-day forecast, you can visit discoverestevan.com.
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5: Tonight's going to have showers and a low of 9. Tomorrow's going to be mainly sunny and a high of 24. And tomorrow night's just going to have a few clouds and a low of 10. For your local 5-day forecast, you can download our Discover Estevan app.
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9: Tonight's going to have showers and a low of 9. Tomorrow's going to be mainly sunny and a high of 24. And tomorrow night's just going to have a few clouds and a low of 10. For your local 5-day forecast, you can download our Discover Estevan app.
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1: Happy Monday, everybody. It is August 31st. Kids stayed busy all summer, and the finale drew a crowd. Drivers battled for glory as a major event came to a close, and strong winds are making their presence felt across the region. For Discover Esteban News, I'm Vincent Dupuis. A major storm system swept through the southeast yesterday, bringing some severe weather. With a look at the conditions is Environment Canada meteorologist Terry Lang.
2: Esteban came in with 46.7 millimeters of rain, which is not a small amount of rain out of that. We also saw some golf ball size hail southwest of Esteban, and also reports of a tornado near Merrifield.
1: Lang says the tornado branched off into Esteban and Kola regions in Manitoba, causing some damage. Teachers were encouraged to play an active role in reconciliation during the Southeast Cornerstone Teacher Association 20th anniversary celebration on Friday. Local artist and Munimus Creations creator Emily Stephenson told educators their influence can stay with students long after they leave the classroom.
3: You are caretakers of the next generation. You may not raise every child in your classrooms, but you influence them. You help shape how they see themselves and how they see one another and how they understand the world around them. Teachers leave impressions.
1: Stephenson says creating a sense of belonging for every child is an important part of reconciliation. The Beanfait Public Library has wrapped up its summer reading program, with children tracking their reading throughout the summer. The final celebration included prize draws and a visit from the Beanfait Fire Department. Librarian at the Beanfait Public Library, Melinda Bath.
4: All summer, the kids were keeping track of all the books that they were reading and all the chapters that they read. So for the last day, we made a final draw for some prize baskets. Every book that they read, their name went in to this draw. So we drew for the winners for that.
1: One participant had more than 80 entries and received some extra recognition for her reading. Harvest is ongoing over the next few weeks as there's plenty of work to be done. Local farmer Josh LeBlanc talks about his favorite parts of farming in the southeast.
5: Probably the part that I enjoy most about farming is it's a little bit of solitude. You're out there in the fields, the smell of the dirt, watching the plants grow in the springtime when the new calves hit the ground, that type of thing. It renews every year.
1: LeBlanc was the most recent winner of the 2026 Grain Rush, with a KFC lunch being provided to him and his crew.
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1: Tonight, expect some showers and a low of 9. Tomorrow's going to be mainly sunny and a high of 24. And tomorrow night's just going to have a few clouds and a low of 10. For your local 5-day forecast, you can visit discoverestevan.com.
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4: Tonight's going to have showers and a low of 9. Tomorrow's going to be mainly sunny and a high of 24. And tomorrow night's just going to have a few clouds and a low of 10. For your local 5-day forecast, you can download our Discover Estevan app.
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6: Tonight's going to have showers and a low of 9. Tomorrow's going to be mainly sunny and a high of 24. And tomorrow night's just going to have a few clouds and a low of 10. For your local 5-day forecast, you can download our Discover Estevan app.
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2: Happy Monday, everybody. It is August 31st. A successful summer program ended on a high note in Beanfate. A championship showdown brought fans to the edge of their seats. And with a rainy start, brighter weather is on the horizon. For Discover Estevan News, I'm Vincent Dupuy. Yesterday, severe weather dominated the southeast, with a tornado even being reported near Merrifield. No damage was reported on this side of the border, says Environment Canada meteorologist Terry Lang.
3: Not in Saskatchewan, on the other side of the border, near Kola, Manitoba, and Elkhorn, Manitoba, we have seen reports of damage there, but nothing in Saskatchewan yet. But often it kind of, you know, when everybody wakes up in the morning and sees everything, then we start to get the reports filtering in.
2: Estevan received 46 millimeters of rain over the day, with golf ball-sized hail being reported. A personal journey of reconnecting with Indigenous culture was at the center of the presentation Friday during the Southeast Cornerstone Teachers Association 20th Anniversary Celebration. Munimus Creations creator and artist Emily Stephenson says her artwork has become a way to connect generations.
4: My art has become a bridge between what was lost, what I am right now, and what I hope to carry forward. That is why truth and reconciliation matters, and why as teachers, you have an important place in this work.
2: Stephenson says she hopes the visual land acknowledgement will encourage questions, conversations, and continued learning. The Beanfate Public Library celebrated the end of its summer reading program with help from the local fire department. Children got the chance to see the fire truck during the final celebration. Here's Melinda Bath, librarian at the Beanfate Public Library.
5: We also had the Beanfate fire truck, which was so fun. I think the kids really enjoyed it. We kind of took over Main Street for a little bit, but we had bubbles and chalk. I set out all the crafts that we did throughout the summer reading in case someone missed a week, so they were able to catch up. We did a little bit of face painting.
2: The wrap-up also included bubbles, chalk, face painting, and crafts from throughout the summer. Harvest is going on in the southeast, with farmers expected to clear their fields in the coming weeks. That work takes a lot of help, says local farmer Josh LeBlanc.
6: Right now, my son-in-law and his wife, with my daughter, and then my wife does all the bookwork and the meals and keeps the place running. We have a staff of 9 when we're in busy seasons and 3 in our downtime.
2: LeBlanc was the most recent winner of the 2026 grain rush, with the KFC lunch being provided to him and his crew.
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2: Tonight, expect some showers and a low of 9. Tomorrow's going to be mainly sunny and a high of 24. And tomorrow night's just going to have a few clouds and a low of 10. For your local 5-day forecast, you can visit discoverestevan.com.
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0: 25 years, Sun 102 has shared the road trips, the lake days, and the backyard barbecues. 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
3: Tonight's going to have showers and a low of 9. Tomorrow's going to be mainly sunny and a high of 24. And tomorrow night's just going to have a few clouds and a low of 10. For your local 5-day forecast, you can download our Discover Estevan app.
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5: Tonight's going to have showers and a low of 9. Tomorrow's going to be mainly sunny and a high of 24. And tomorrow night's just going to have a few clouds and a low of 10. For your local 5-day forecast, you can download our Discover Estevan app.

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1: Happy Monday, everybody. It is August 31st. A summer of fun is coming to a close in Beanfate. Champions were crowned after a big night at the Speedway, and a big change in the weather is moving through the southeast. For Discover Estevan News, I'm Vincent Dupuis. Sunday saw a major series of storms move through the southeast region, including rain, hail, and even a tornado. Environment Canada meteorologist Terry Lang lays out the system that brought all of those conditions.
2: Sunday was the real big day when it deepened quickly, and we saw a lot of thunderstorms and rain fall across much of

0: central and southern Saskatchewan. The severe weather was concentrated in that southeast corner. We saw lots of thunderstorms and early on in the day as well.
1: Lang says they've got no reports of damage from the tornado in Saskatchewan so far. The Southeast Cornerstone Teachers Association celebrated its 20th anniversary Friday with local artist Emily Stephenson sharing the story behind a new visual land acknowledgement. Local artist and Munimus Creations creator Emily Stephenson.
2: I am grateful for the chance to write something that carries a story, honors the land, and opens the door to conversations about truth and reconciliation. Before I speak about the visual land acknowledgement itself, I first want to speak about truth and reconciliation. Because this piece is more than an image, it carries a story, and that story begins with reconciliation.
1: Stephenson says she hopes the artwork will become a starting point for continued learning in Southeast schools. The Bean Fay Public Library has wrapped up its summer reading program, with children taking part in activities throughout the summer. The final day also brought out the Bean Fay Fire Department. Here's Melinda Bath, librarian at the Bean Fay Public Library.
3: We had a lot of fun at the Summer Reading Club. We did a bunch of activities. We did diamond art, bracelet making, scratch art, tie-dyeing. I feel like we had new faces popping in every week, which I love to see.
1: Bath says both regulars and new faces took part throughout the summer. Farmers are hard at work in the fields this season with harvest on the go. That includes local farmer Josh LeBlanc, who says that the harvest has been going good for him so far.
4: Peas are done. I'm satisfied with the results. It's a trying year because of so much rain, but we were fortunate. So the peas I'm happy with. Spring wheat I'm very, very happy with. Durum looks like it could be a bit of a problem there coming, but we haven't tied into that yet. And then the canola will be later on, and it looks good at this point.
1: LeBlanc was the most recent winner of the 2026 Grain Rush, with a KFC lunch being provided to him and his crew.
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6: Tonight, expect some showers and a low of 9. Tomorrow's going to be mainly sunny and a high of 24. And tomorrow night's just going to have a few clouds and a low of 10. For your local 5-day forecast, you can visit discoverestevan.com.

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6: Tonight's going to have showers and a low of 9. Tomorrow's going to be mainly sunny and a high of 24. And tomorrow night's just going to have a few clouds and a low of 10. For your local 5-day forecast, you can download our Discover Estevan app.
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5: Tonight's going to have showers and a low of 9. Tomorrow's going to be mainly sunny and a high of 24. And tomorrow night's just going to have a few clouds and a low of 10. For your local 5-day forecast, you can download our Discover Estevan app.
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5: Tonight's going to have showers and a low of 9. Tomorrow's going to be mainly sunny and a high of 24. And tomorrow night's just going to have a few clouds and a low of 10. For your local 5-day forecast, you can download our Discover Estevan app.
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8: Tonight's going to have showers and a low of 9. Tomorrow's going to be mainly sunny and a high of 24. And tomorrow night's just going to have a few clouds and a low of 10. For your local 5-day forecast, you can download our Discover Estevan app.
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6: Tonight's going to have showers and a low of 9. Tomorrow's going to be mainly sunny and a high of 24. And tomorrow night's just going to have a few clouds and a low of 10. For your local 5-day forecast, you can download our Discover Estevan app.
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4: Tonight's going to have showers and a low of 9. Tomorrow's going to be mainly sunny and a high of 24. And tomorrow night's just going to have a few clouds and a low of 10. For your local 5-day forecast, you can download our Discover Estevan app.
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2: Discover Estevan weather.
3: Tonight's going to have showers and a low of 9. Tomorrow's going to be mainly sunny and a high of 24. And tomorrow night's just going to have a few clouds and a low of 10. For your local 5-day forecast, you can download our Discover Estevan app.
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5: Tonight's going to have showers and a low of 9. Tomorrow's going to be mainly sunny and a high of 24. And tomorrow night's just going to have a few clouds and a low of 10. For your local 5-day forecast, you can download our Discover Estevan app.
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1: Waking up next to you. Waking up next to you. Friday night, let me take you out. Show downtown what it's all about. 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As beautiful as when we first met.

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3: Tonight's going to have showers and a low of 9. Tomorrow's going to be mainly sunny and a high of 24. And tomorrow night's just going to have a few clouds and a low of 10. For your local 5-day forecast, you can download our Discover Estevan app.
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4: Tonight's going to have showers and a low of 9. Tomorrow's going to be mainly sunny and a high of 24. And tomorrow night's just going to have a few clouds and a low of 10. For your local 5-day forecast, you can download our Discover Estevan app.
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5: Tonight's going to have showers and a low of 9. Tomorrow's going to be mainly sunny and a high of 24. And tomorrow night's just going to have a few clouds and a low of 10. For your local 5-day forecast, you can download our Discover Estevan app.
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5: Tonight's going to have showers and a low of 9. Tomorrow's going to be mainly sunny and a high of 24. And tomorrow night's just going to have a few clouds and a low of 10. For your local 5-day forecast, you can download our Discover Estevan app.
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6: Tonight's going to have showers and a low of 9. Tomorrow's going to be mainly sunny and a high of 24. And tomorrow night's just going to have a few clouds and a low of 10. For your local 5-day forecast, you can download our Discover Estevan app.
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2: Discover Estevan weather.
3: Tonight's going to have showers and a low of 9. Tomorrow's going to be mainly sunny and a high of 24. And tomorrow night's just going to have a few clouds and a low of 10. For your local 5-day forecast, you can download our Discover Estevan app.
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2: Discover Estevan weather.
3: Tonight's going to have showers and a low of 9. Tomorrow's going to be mainly sunny and a high of 24. And tomorrow night's just going to have a few clouds and a low of 10. For your local 5-day forecast, you can download our Discover Estevan app.
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4: Tonight's going to have showers and a low of 9. Tomorrow's going to be mainly sunny and a high of 24. And tomorrow night's just going to have a few clouds and a low of 10. For your local 5-day forecast, you can download our Discover Estevan app.
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3: Tonight's going to have showers and a low of 9. Tomorrow's going to be mainly sunny and a high of 24. And tomorrow night's just going to have a few clouds and a low of 10. For your local 5-day forecast, you can download our Discover Estevan app.
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5: Tonight's going to have showers and a low of 9. Tomorrow's going to be mainly sunny and a high of 24. And tomorrow night's just going to have a few clouds and a low of 10. For your local 5-day forecast, you can download our Discover Estevan app.
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1: Good morning. It's Tuesday, September 1st. An Estevan court case involving a false name and no contact order has been resolved. Local firefighters dealt with a busy stretch of calls over last week, and clear conditions should give Harvest a chance to get moving again. For Discover Estevan News, I'm Daniel Esplin. A man pleaded guilty in court yesterday to falsely identifying himself to RCMP and breaching a no-contact condition. With more is Discover Estevan's Lois Fever.
2: Roy Edwards appeared by phone in Estevan Provincial Court Monday, pleading guilty to two charges stemming from a May 21st incident in Frobisher. The Crown told the court RCMP responded to a 911 call and Edwards provided officers with a false name. He also breached an undertaking that prohibited contact with the complainant. Edwards was also fined $750 for obstruction and $250 for breaching the undertaking. A $300 victim surcharge brought the total to $1,300.
1: Estevan Fire Rescue responded to several fires and alarms across the city last week. On August 24th, crews extinguished a camper fire south of Estevan. No injuries were reported, and the fire was not considered suspicious. Crews also responded to a combine in fields north of Estevan on August 27th, spending about 2.5 hours on the scene. A grass fire reported in southeast Estevan on August 29th was believed to have been caused by lightning, but rain had extinguished the fire before crews arrived. The weather has taken a turn for the worse over the last couple of days, but clear skies are expected starting today. Environment Canada meteorologist Terry Lang says as the system moves out, some of the chill will remain.
3: On the cool side as well, we'll see those showers taper off and the wind simmer down. And then looking sunnier, they'll be on the cool side.
1: Lang says there's a chance of storms returning to the area by the end of the week. Hillcrest Early Learning Center held its Family Fun Day Saturday at Doug Third Hall with food, games, and a petting zoo. Director Shauna Atwater says organizers wanted to offer families something different this year.
4: So we're doing a fundraiser for our center, but we wanted to do something that involved the whole community, gave families something they could do together. So

0: Hatfield at 4:40 p.m.
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0: We're starting September with a pretty nice day across southeast Saskatchewan. It'll be sunny this morning before we see a few more clouds this afternoon with a high of 23. Tonight is partly cloudy before clearing with a low of 11. Tomorrow is warmer at 26 with sunshine to start and a few more clouds later in the day. Thursday brings a 60% chance of showers and a high of 24. Friday is sunny at 27. Then Saturday reaches 24 with a 40% chance of showers. 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

Today's best music on Sum 102. That was Martin Garrix and Ed Sheeran starting things off with Repeat It. And good morning. This is Daniel Esplin here with you once again. Happy Tuesday to you. It is 9 and clear so far outside, 23 the high. And thankfully, it does sound like we'll be getting a little bit of a break from the rain. I'll have more details on that coming up in about 10 minutes. And as far as the show is concerned, I'm not really 100% sure how we're going to cover things today, because I wasn't even expecting to be here. Booked off the week for knee surgery, and lo and behold, pretty much right before I was supposed to make it in to the place, they canceled it. So, yeah, we're just going to cover whatever it is I had in the notes for Brock here this morning. Thank you, of course, to Brock from Country 106.1 for filling in for me yesterday. DJ Scotty B on the news side of things as well. And, yeah, we have your 25 Summers of Sun 102 Song of the Day coming.

0: coming up in 1 hour. I think Brock and I are going to do the question of the day. And aside from that, in 10 minutes time, we will be hearing from our Grain Rush delivery recipient from yesterday, Jason LeBlanc and the crew at their farm. So that's coming up in 10 minutes as well. More of today's best music is on the way with Dua Lipa. I'm next.
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Training season is over, and now we're into harvest season, back to school season, football season. There's a lot of seasons going on right now, and we will actually be talking harvest here in a moment. We have an interview on the way from Brock from Country 106.1 and yesterday's Grain Rush delivery winner, Jason LeBlanc.

0: Someone or two, this is Daniel Lesplin back with you Tuesday morning. Outside, it's 9 degrees with a breeze. We're looking at 23 for our high today, and hopefully what will be two full days of warmth and sunshine. We'll have more on that coming up for you in just a moment. Right now, we're going to kick things over to Brock for an interview.
1: So, Jason, congratulations on being our first Grain Rush winner of the year. How was lunch?
2: Oh, that was the best. We're chicken lovers out at this place, so all the hired men, everybody was pretty excited to get her, so it was good, and the neighbors come over, and it was great.
1: And how is harvest going for you this year? What percentage has been completed so far?
2: Well, we're just like anybody else. It's a slow go this year with the moisture and rain and that. We're at about 30% done as of today, but we got a long ways to go yet.
1: Yeah, I imagine that with today, the rain happening all day today, how much does that slow you guys down?
2: Well, it just depends on how much you get. We got good wind today to dry it out, but it's drizzling at the same time, so I don't know. The crops are mature, so it don't take long to get going again, but we're having trouble with getting trucks in the field and combines getting stuck, too. It's wet. The soil's wet.
1: Yeah. And with harvest underway, how are you feeling about the crop overall this year?
2: We got lots of bushels, but we got poor quality. It's some of it at the beginning was a number one, but every time you get a rain like this, it starts to deteriorate and takes the weight away, so it doesn't take long to go to a number three or less, but that's farming. We do it every year, and sometimes you win, sometimes you don't.
1: Well, thank you for having us down here, and hope lunch was awesome.
2: Yeah, very good, and thank you guys for putting it on, and CJSL has been around for a lot of years, so it's good, and I think that's the third time that we've won it over 40 years, so that's good. Thank you very much.
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4: Discover Estevan weather.
0: We're starting September with sunshine before a few more clouds move in this afternoon. We'll reach 23. Tonight is partly cloudy before clearing with a low of 11. And then tomorrow warms to 26 with sunshine to start and a few more clouds later on. Find your full forecast anytime at discoverestevan.com.
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1: Happy Tuesday, September 1st. Hillcrest Early Learning Center brought local families together for a weekend fundraiser. The U14 Oilers are taking some positives from their season opener, and some cooler air is sticking around even as the skies begin to clear. I'm Daniel Esplin. A Frobisher man has been fined $1,300 after pleading guilty to providing RCMP with a false name and breaching an undertaking. Discover Estevan's Lois Fever has the details.
2: Roy Edwards appeared by phone in Estevan Provincial Court Monday for charges connected to a May 21st incident in Frobisher. The Crown told the court, officers responded to a 911 call and asked Edwards for his name and date of birth. Edwards provided a false name and was later identified by police. He also pleaded guilty to breaching a condition that prohibited him from communicating with the complainant. The court imposed $1,000 in fines plus a $300 victim surcharge.
1: Several incidents kept Estevan Fire Rescue crews busy last week, including a structure fire, a field fire, and a camper fire. On August 28th, crews found a fire underneath a mobile home in eastern Estevan and extinguished it, ensuring there was no extension by the fire into the structure. A commercial fire alarm in southern Estevan on August 26th also brought crews and Estevan Police Service to the scene, with an investigation into the cause ongoing. The week wrapped up with the grass fire in southern Estevan that was reportedly caused by lightning and had already been put out by the rain. This week has started out poorly for farmers trying to get the crops off the fields, but conditions are expected to improve. It will start chilly, but Environment Canada meteorologist Terry Lang says there should be a few clear days ahead for farmers to get some work done.
3: With highs sort of in the low 20s, but the wind should settle down. I'm looking for some sunnier and warmer days through the week, although we are looking at a chance of perhaps some showers, thunder showers towards the end of the week.
1: See more on the weekend storm, including the tornado that touched down near Merrifield, on Discover Estevan. Hundreds of people came out for Hillcrest Early Learning Center's Family Fun Day Saturday. The event featured food, games, and a petting zoo, with Estevan Bruins players also volunteering to help out. Hillcrest director Shauna Atwater says the community came out in a big way.
4: We did have an amazing crowd. I want to say we had like 200 or 300 people in the first 2 hours. It was a great turnout. We're really excited about the community coming out for us. The animals were loving all the snacks they were getting, and hopefully everybody was enjoying the food and all the games that we had out for them.
1: Atwater says funds raised will go to future center needs.
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1: It was a tough outing for the U14 Estevan Oilers, who dropped a 41-18 decision to the Moose Jaw Gators on Saturday. Oilers coach Christian Pfeiffer said the team never quit, even after Moose Jaw pulled away in the second half. Estevan found success with some lineup changes and played hard right to the end. The Oilers now prepare to face the Moose Jaw Vikings next weekend. Major League Baseball. The Toronto Blue Jays have won 3 straight after blanking the Seattle Mariners 7-0 yesterday to complete a weekend sweep. Max Scherzer struck out 10 over 7 scoreless innings, while Alejandro Kirk opened the scoring with a 2-run homer in the first. Toronto is now 68-70 and gets today off before visiting the Cleveland Guardians tomorrow with first pitch at 4:40 p.m.
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1: September starts off with some sunshine and warmer temperatures on the way tomorrow. We'll reach 23 today with sunshine giving way to a mix of sun and cloud this afternoon. Tonight is partly cloudy with a low of 11. Tomorrow warms to 26 with sunshine to start before some clouds move in around noon. Thursday reaches 24 with a 60% chance of showers. We'll clear out Friday with sunshine and a high of 27. Then Saturday is 24 with a 40% chance of showers. Forecast can change at any time, so stay one step ahead with the Discover Estevan app.
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Sabrina Carpenter with Man Child on Sun 102. This is Daniel Esplin back with you Tuesday morning, and hopefully you're having a great day so far. Thank you so much for joining us. This is Armin van Buuren. This is what it feels like.

0: Happy Tuesday. This is Daniel Esplin back with you on Sun 102. And I got to say, the start of September so far has been pretty nice weather-wise. It's 9 degrees with a breeze, looking at 23 for our high today. And we do have a couple of days of sunshine before we may see some more rain. I'll have details on that coming up for you in just a moment. And with the September Perfect Pet Contest, it's actually awesome to see that we already have 8 entries so far. We had Cooper highlighted on the show yesterday. And this morning, I just want to mention a really cute little dash hound named Rocky. You can actually check out Rocky's photo right now with the Sun 102 Facebook page. And Paige says, Rocky is a small wiener dog with a big personality. He loves herding cats, racing the big dogs, including his border collie husky brother Dodge, and sleeping for ages while getting way too up close and personal. He may act mighty, but once he stops barking long enough to let you say hello, he's a total sweetheart. And yeah, we have Rocky entered in to win. I gotta say, last month we had quite a few wiener dogs entered in as well. It was a wiener dog that got the big win at the very end. And of course, we got all the details on the Perfect Pet Contest, our former winners, and all that jazz with the Perfect Pet page at discoverestevan.com. Make sure you let us know about your furry friends as well.
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0: It's a nice start to September with sunshine this morning and a few clouds this afternoon. We have a high of 23 before tonight becomes partly cloudy and clearing with a low of 11. Tomorrow is warmer at 26 with sunshine to start before clouds move in around noon. Find your full forecast anytime at discoverestevan.com.
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0: That was Lolo with The Punisher and Teddy Swims with Mr. Know-It-All right here on Sun 102. Before the hour ends, we'll hear from Christina Aguilera and Tyler Shaw. And then right after the 7 a.m. news, make sure you're ready to text Sun 25 to 634-1023 as we have the 25 summers of Sun 102. Song of the day on the way. We're looking for qualifier number 12. After the song plays, I'll let you know who we had as yesterday's qualifier. As well, we have the question of the day on the way where we're asking, what was your favorite subject in school? If you had one, I'm sure everybody does. But either way, we got Christina Aguilera with Beautiful. I'm next.
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2: It's Tuesday, September 1st. We'll look back at several calls that kept Estevan Fire Rescue busy. An Estevan man learned his sentence following a Monday court appearance, and farmers could get a better harvest window before another chance of storms later this week. For Discover Estevan News, I'm Daniel Esplin. A man has been fined after pleading guilty to obstructing police and breaching a no-contact condition following an incident in Frobisher. With the details is Discover Estevan's Lois Fever.
3: Rory Edwards appeared by phone in Estevan Provincial Court Monday and pleaded guilty to two charges stemming from a May 21st incident. The Crown said RCMP responded to a 911 call and Edwards provided officers with a false name. Police later identified him and arrested him for breaching an undertaking that prohibited contact with the complainant. He received $1,000 in fines along with a $300 victim surcharge for a total of $1,300.
2: Estevan Fire Rescue responded to several fires and alarms between August 24th and 29th, including a camper fire south of the city and a combine and field fire north of Estevan. The camper fire on August 24th was extinguished without incident, while crews spent about 2.5 hours dealing with the combine and field fire. On August 28th, crews responded to a structure fire underneath the mobile home with no extension into the structure reported. A grass fire reported on August 29th was believed to have been caused by lightning, but rain had already extinguished it before crews arrived. This week, farmers are hoping to get back in the fields after some recent poor conditions. They'll have a couple of days before more storm activity, says Environment Canada meteorologist Terry Lang.
4: Should be okay for the, Tuesday, Wednesday. It's that Thursday when we see the atmosphere start to destabilize with the weather system approaching. So hopefully a couple of warm, sunny days to dry out those fields.
2: Cool weather is expected to stick around today before more warming later this week. Hillcrest Early Learning Center's Family Fun.

0: 18, but the Oilers coaching staff is focusing on the positives. Coach Kelly Gurdon says the team fought hard from start to finish, scoring in the first quarter and finishing strong after adjusting its lineup late in the game. Estevan will look to build on that effort when it takes on the Moose Jaw Vikings next weekend. In Major League Baseball, Max Scherzer made some history as the Toronto Blue Jays completed a sweep of the Seattle Mariners yesterday. Scherzer allowed just one hit over seven scoreless innings and struck out 10, moving into ninth on MLB's career strikeout list. Alejandro Kirk and Kazuma Okamoto both homered in the 7-0 win. The 68-70 Jays are off today and visit the Cleveland Guardians tomorrow at 4:40 p.m.
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0: We've got a nice start to September before the chance of rain returns later this week. Today starts sunny with a mix of sun and cloud this afternoon and a high of 23. Tonight is partly cloudy before clearing out with a low of 11. Tomorrow reaches 26 with sunshine to start. Thursday brings a 60% chance of showers and a high of 24. Friday is sunny and warmer at 27. Then Saturday cools to 24 with a 40% chance of showers. Take the forecast wherever you go. Download the Discover Estevan app and stay weather ready.
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1: Text in to win, Sun 25 to 634-1023. That, of course, was our 25 Summers of Sun 102 Song of the Day, Ed Sheeran with The Shape of You. Happy Tuesday. This is Daniel Esplin back with you once again. I had Brock filling in for me yesterday so I could get knee surgery, and then, of course, they rescheduled it last minute. So here I am today, happy to be here and happy to let you know who we have as our 11th qualifier for our 25 Summers of Sun 102 anniversary and grand prize draw, where one lucky person will win a $3,000 travel voucher from Denise Taylor at Travel Only. And for qualifier number 11 from the post office, we have Kathy Cernick. Congratulations, Kathy, on getting the qualification. We will, of course, get a hold of Kathy here this morning, find out where she wants to go if she wins the big travel voucher. And for yourself, you have three chances left to hear Shape of You by Ed Sheeran and get those texts in. That's 11 a.m. Oh, I should double check this, actually. It's posted on the website. Sorry, I wasn't expecting to be here. I already said that. It's 11 a.m. at the very least. And then for the afternoon, well, you'll just have to listen to find out. So there you go. We got the question of the day on the way, asking your favorite subject in school. As well, Benz and Boone, Mystical Magical, is coming up next.
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4: Sun

Quarter past 7 o'clock. Thankfully, it's not misty or mystical at all here this morning. Just 10 degrees with the breeze and the sun shining. Now, hopefully that'll be the case for most of this week. We need to dry out the crops, obviously, with getting harvest off. But for today, we are expecting sunshine. High of 26, should be a little bit warmer tomorrow. And then starting tomorrow night, we may see some rain. I'll have details on that coming up for you in just a moment. Right now, this is Charlie XCX with Boom Clap.

0: Tuesday morning. Thank you for joining us here on Sun 102. This is Daniel Esplin back with you once again. I wasn't actually expecting to be here today, but alas, here I am. And with that, Brock wasn't expecting me to be here either. So we're just going solo with the question of the day, asking, what was your favorite subject in school? Now, for myself, it kind of varied throughout the years, like industrial production when we got to use welders and all that jazz was a lot of fun. I always enjoyed gym class whenever we were playing floor hockey or whatever. But I would have to say my favorite subject through school was English, especially once I got into high school, because there was a teacher that believed in me and my skills with linguistics, actually put me into advanced placement language arts through high school. And I loved it. It was a lot of fun. Learned some pretty big words and how to use them. And so I would have to say that is my favorite subject. It'd be interesting to see what Brock has for his. I'll try to listen to his station at some point. And of course, we want to know yours as well with the question of the day. What was your favorite subject? Hit us up 634-1023 with the talk and text line. Or there is a post for the question of the day up on our Facebook page, and you can respond there as well. Now, as far as back to school weather is concerned, it sounds like it'll be quite beautiful for the kids tomorrow. I'll have more details on that in a moment as well. Somber with My Body Isn't Ready is coming up next.
1: Hey folks, Jade here from Kings in Carlisle. I think I'm about to say a swear word on the radio. Back to school. Yep, I said it. Sorry, kids. But parents, you know it's coming. The good news? Our back-to-school shoes and fashions are arriving daily. Parents, let's get our lives together, beat the rush, and stop into King's Department Store in Carlisle, where returns are never a problem.
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3: Discover Estevan Weather.
0: We're starting September with sunshine before a few more clouds move in this afternoon. We'll reach 23. Tonight is partly cloudy before clearing with a low of 11. And then tomorrow warms to 26 with sunshine to start and a few more clouds later on. Find your full forecast anytime at discoverestevan.com.
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1: Good morning. It's Tuesday, September 1st. An Estevan court case involving a false name and no contact order has been resolved. Local firefighters dealt with a busy stretch of calls over last week, and clear conditions should give Harvest a chance to get moving again. For Discover Estevan News, I'm Daniel Esplin. A man pleaded guilty in court yesterday to falsely identifying himself to RCMP and breaching a no-contact condition. With more is Discover Estevan's Lois Fever.
2: Roy Edwards appeared by phone in Estevan Provincial Court Monday, pleading guilty to two charges stemming from a May 21st incident in Frobisher. The Crown told the court RCMP responded to a 911 call and Edwards provided officers with a false name. He also breached an undertaking that prohibited contact with the complainant. Edwards was also fined $750 for obstruction and $250 for breaching the undertaking. A $300 victim surcharge brought the total to $1,300.
1: Estevan Fire Rescue responded to several fires and alarms across the city last week. On August 24th, crews extinguished a camper fire south of Estevan. No injuries were reported, and the fire was not considered suspicious. Crews also responded to a combine in fields north of Estevan on August 27th, spending about 2.5 hours on the scene. A grass fire reported in southeast Estevan on August 29th was believed to have been caused by lightning, but rain had extinguished the fire before crews arrived. The weather has taken a turn for the worse over the last couple of days, but clear skies are expected starting today. Environment Canada meteorologist Terry Lang says as the system moves out, some of the chill will remain.
3: On the cool side as well, we'll see those showers taper off and the wind simmer down. And then looking sunnier, they'll be on the cool side.
1: Lang says there's a chance of storms returning to the area by the end of the week. Hillcrest Early Learning Center held its Family Fun Day Saturday at Doug Third Hall with food, games, and a petting zoo. Director Shauna Atwater says organizers wanted to offer families something different this year.
4: So we're doing a fundraiser for our center, but we wanted to do something that involved the whole community, gave families something they could do together. So we decided last year we had done one, and so we were going to do it again this year. Something different. Instead of the police and ambulance, we got a petting zoo. Just something to get families out together and raise a little bit of money for the center.
1: Funds raised will support the center's programs and outdoor learning environment.
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1: U14 Estevan Oilers came up short against the Moose Jaw Gators, falling 41-18 on Saturday. Oilers coach Christian Pfeiffer says the team showed plenty of determination, scoring its first touchdown late in the opening quarter and battling hard throughout the game. Despite the loss, coaches were encouraged by the effort and lineup adjustments heading into next week's game against the Moose Jaw Vikings. And in Major League Baseball, the Toronto Blue Jays finished off a sweep of the Seattle Mariners with a 7-0 win yesterday at Rogers Center. Max Scherzer churned in 7 scoreless innings with 10 strikeouts and moved past Gaylord Perry into 9th place in baseball's all-time strikeout list. The Jays improved to 68-70 and are off today. They open a series against the Cleveland Guardians tomorrow at Progressive Field at 4:40 p.m.
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1: We're starting September with a pretty nice day across southeast Saskatchewan. It'll be sunny this morning before we see a few more clouds this afternoon with a high of 23. Tonight is partly cloudy before clearing with a low of 11. Tomorrow is warmer at 26 with sunshine to start and a few more clouds later in the day. Thursday brings a 60% chance of showers and a high of 24. Friday is sunny at 27. Then Saturday reaches 24 with a 40% chance of showers. Make sure you're weather ready by downloading the Discover Estevan app.
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Tuesday morning. Thank you for joining us once again. That was Justin Bieber with Daisies. I'm your host, Daniel Lesplin. And right now, this is Sophia Kamara, Girls Like You on Sum 102.

0: Sophia Camara, Girls Like You on Someone or Two. This is Daniel Esplin back with you Tuesday morning. And of course, tomorrow will be an exciting day back to school for the little ones. And with that, we're bringing the party back to the classroom. Once again, this year with Classroom of the Month. Huge shout out to the Southern Plains Co-op and KFC Estevan for once again signing up to help us feed each and every one of these classroom winners each month. And of course, we also have some other businesses here in town that are helping to make the school year extra special with our deliveries. That's Estevan Flower Crew, the Southeast Tech Hub, and Rodeo Dog. Now, as far as our first delivery is concerned, well, we got to let the kids get back at school first. We'll actually announce our first winner on Friday, meaning you got to get those entries in. 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And yeah, make sure you get those entries coming in monthly, as every entry will be in every single draw for this school year. And so far, we've had quite a few entries, though we don't have all of the schools represented. Hint, hint, wink, wink, nudge, nudge. Make sure you have your kids entered in to win here today. So there you go. We got all the details at discoverestevan.com. And a look at the weather coming up next.
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0: It's a nice start to September with sunshine this morning and a few clouds this afternoon. We have a high of 23 before tonight becomes partly cloudy and clearing with a low of 11. Tomorrow is warmer at 26 with sunshine to start before clouds move in around noon. Find your full forecast anytime at discoverestevan.com.
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0: Was it ever love? I guess it depends who's asking. Naomi Sharon on Sun 102. This is Daniel Esplin back with you on this beautiful Tuesday morning. It's 10 degrees with breeze. Nice and sunny so far. 23 the high. And yeah, hopefully we have the sun last through the whole week. There is a chance we could see some rain. I'll have more details on that coming up for you at the top of the hour. As well, in the next hour, we have clue number one for this week's mystery movie contest. As well, an interview with expert news correspondent Lois Fever on her time as a Sun 102 morning show host a few years back. Brock actually did that interview because he was supposed to be doing my show here today. Don't ask, it's a long story, but alas, it is what it is. Of course, we have more of today's best music also on the way with Gwen Stefani and Holla Back Girl. I'm next.
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1: Happy Tuesday, September 1st. Oakcrest Early Learning Center brought local families together for a weekend fundraiser. The U14 Oilers are taking some positives from their season opener, and some cooler air is sticking around even as the skies begin to clear. I'm Daniel Esplin. A Frobisher man has been fined $1,300 after pleading guilty to providing RCMP with a false name and breaching an undertaking. Discover Estevan's Lois Fever has the details.
2: Roy Edwards appeared by phone in Estevan Provincial Court Monday for charges connected to a May 21st incident in Frobisher. The Crown told the court officers responded to a 911 call and asked Edwards for his name and date of birth. Edwards provided a false name and was later identified by police. He also pleaded guilty to breaching a condition that prohibited him from communicating with the complainant. The court imposed $1,000 in fines plus a $300 victim surcharge.
1: Several incidents kept Estevan Fire Rescue crews busy last week, including a structure fire, a field fire, and a camper fire. On August 28th, crews found a fire underneath a mobile home in eastern Estevan and extinguished it, ensuring there was no extension by the fire into the structure. A commercial fire alarm in southern Estevan on August 26th also brought crews and Estevan Police Service to the scene, with an investigation into the cause ongoing. The week wrapped up with the grass fire in southern Estevan that was reportedly caused by lightning and had already been put out by the rain. This week has started out poorly for farmers trying to get the crops off the fields, but conditions are expected to improve. It will start chilly, but Environment Canada meteorologist Terry Lang says there should be a few clear days ahead for farmers to get some work done.
3: With highs sort of in the low 20s, but the wind should settle down. I'm looking for some sunnier and warmer days through the week, although we are looking at a chance of perhaps some showers, thunder showers towards the end of the week.
1: See more on the weekend storm, including the tornado that touched down near Merrifield, on Discover Estevan. Hundreds of people came out for Hillcrest Early Learning Center's Family Fun Day Saturday. The event featured food, games, and a petting zoo, with Estevan Bruins players also volunteering to help out. Hillcrest director Shauna Atwater says the community came out in a big way.
4: We did have an amazing crowd. I want to say we had like 200 or 300 people in the first 2 hours. It was a great turnout. We're really excited about the community coming out for us. The animals were loving all the snacks they were getting, and hopefully everybody was enjoying the food and all the games that we had out for them.
1: Atwater says funds raised will go to future center needs.
0: Discover Estevan Sports.
1: It was a tough outing for the U14 Estevan Oilers, who dropped a 41-18 decision to the Moose Jaw Gators on Saturday. Oilers coach Christian Pfeiffer said the team never quit, even after Moose Jaw pulled away in the second half. Estevan found success with some lineup changes and played hard right to the end. The Oilers now prepare to face the Moose Jaw Vikings next weekend. Major League Baseball. The Toronto Blue Jays have won 3 straight after blanking the Seattle Mariners 7-0 yesterday to complete a weekend sweep. Max Scherzer struck out 10 over 7 scoreless innings, while Alejandro Kirk opened the scoring with a 2-run homer in the first. Toronto is now 68-70 and gets today off before visiting the Cleveland Guardians tomorrow, with first pitch at 4:40 p.m.
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0: Running from the sun like Dracula. Tame Impala x Jenny on Sun 102. This is Daniel Esplin back with you on this beautiful Tuesday morning. And yeah, it is nice and sunny so far. Let's keep our fingers crossed that'll be the case for the rest of the week. We got to dry out these crops so the farmers can get them off the field. 23 are high today. I'll give you some details on the rest of the week here in about 10 minutes time. And yeah, right now I have a clue for you for this week's mystery movie contest. A chance for you on Friday to win 2 tickets to the Orpheum Theater, just like Dale did last Friday.
1: Run! Go! 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
2: That's good old Arnold Schwarzenegger in Predator.
0: Congratulations once again to Dale for getting the big win on Friday. And now for this week, I have our first clue for you this morning. A man convicted of murder is sent to prison where an unlikely friendship and an enduring sense of hope help him survive decades behind bars. Ooh. Even if you're not sure here this morning, we actually have some extra help for you with the Sun 102 Facebook page, a little bit of a mock movie poster, and I'll also have a little clip from the film to play on Thursday as well. So that way, Friday morning, just after the 8 a.m. news,

0: are ready to win two tickets to the Orpheum Theater with this week's Mystery Movie Contest.
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Quarter past 8 o'clock. It's a beautiful morning with the sun shining. We're sitting at 12 degrees with breeze, looking at 23 for our high today. And it should be absolutely gorgeous tomorrow for the first day of school as well. I'll have some more details on that coming up for you in just a moment. As well, we have an interview with a former Sun 102 morning show host, current expert news correspondent Lois Fever. We had Brock ask her a couple of questions yesterday about her time on the station. So that's on the way. And right now, this is Megan Trainor, all about that bass. Because

0: All about that bass. Megan Trainor on Sun 102. This is Daniel Esplin back with you Tuesday morning. I'll have a look at the weather on the way as well. More of today's best music. But first, to help celebrate 25 summers of Sun 102, we actually have an interview with Brock and a former Sun 102 host.
1: Good morning. I'm Brock Helen. In studio, we are joined with a very familiar voice, one that you've heard on this station back in 2018 when she was the Sun 102 host. And now you can catch her doing the news occasionally here. Good morning to Lois Fever. How are you?
2: I'm good. How are you doing today?
1: I'm good. It's another start to the work week. And, you know, you hosted Sun 102 in 2018. Can you tell us about your time on Sun 102? And what do you remember most about being part of the station?
2: Well, I'd have to say Sun 102 was an amazing season of my life. Always a ton of fun. And the best part about it was getting to go out to do Classroom of the Month, Grain Rush, a few other things. I remember taking a self-defense class with Victoria Utman, and it was fantastic. We kind of got our butts kicked, but at the same time, it was fantastic. Attending so many events and then doing, I don't know, countless interviews every single morning with people all over the community. It's such a great thing. And that's kind of what I love most about it, was doing interviews with so many people.
1: And what was it about Sun 102 that the people you worked with or the listeners that made that time special? Of course, you just talked about so many great, amazing memories.
2: Well, I think actually some of the things that made it the most special was the kids calling in and asking to be in on the radio. I had that so often that I actually had like kids doing quick little interviews about their favorite like ice cream sundae, and then they would give me the recipes for it. And we used to do recipes of the week and a few other things like that. But I remember very strategically always trying to get as many kids in as possible and just loving the fact that they would call in even from school. I'm pretty sure they may be getting in trouble for those types of things, but it was always really fun talking to all the kids.
1: And 25 years after Sun 102 first went on the air, what does it mean to you to have been part of its history?
2: Well, I actually feel very honored to have been part of its history and then being back here at the radio station again. I honestly think that it is just an amazing accomplishment that we've had a radio station around here that long. And not only that, but some great music and also, of course, you know, great just interviews with a ton of people, learning some great history. And one of the best parts about, I think, being on Sun 102 25 years, that's amazing, and I'm very honored to have been a part of that.
1: Absolutely incredible, and thank you to everyone else who has been a host and part of Sun 102 for the past 25 years, either if you were a host or one of the people that tunes in daily and makes this radio station what it is. Each and every single one of you, thank you goes out to you, and thank you, Lois, for hopping in this morning.
2: Thank you for having me.
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6: Discover Estevan weather.
0: We're starting September with sunshine before a few more clouds move in this afternoon. We'll reach 23. Tonight is partly cloudy before clearing with a low of 11. And then tomorrow warms to 26 with sunshine to start and a few more clouds later on. Find your full forecast anytime at discoverestevan.com.
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1: It's Tuesday, September 1st. We'll look back at several calls that kept Estevan Fire Rescue busy. An Estevan man learned his sentence following a Monday court appearance, and farmers could get a better harvest window before another chance of storms later this week. For Discover Estevan News, I'm Daniel Esplin. A man has been fined after pleading guilty to obstructing police and breaching a no-contact condition following an incident in Frobisher. With the details is Discover Estevan's Lois Fever.
2: Rory Edwards appeared by phone in Estevan Provincial Court Monday and pleaded guilty to two charges stemming from a May 21st incident. The Crown said RCMP responded to a 911 call and Edwards provided officers with a false name. Police later identified him and arrested him for breaching an undertaking that prohibited contact with the complainant. He received $1,000 in fines along with a $300 victim surcharge for a total of $1,300.
1: Estevan Fire Rescue responded to several fires and alarms between August 24th and 29th, including a camper fire south of the city and a combine and field fire north of Estevan. The camper fire on August 24th was extinguished without incident, while crews spent about 2.5 hours dealing with the combine and field fire. On August 28th, crews responded to a structure fire underneath the mobile home with no extension into the structure reported. A grass fire reported on August 29th was believed to have been caused by lightning, but rain had already extinguished it before crews arrived. This week, farmers are hoping to get back in the fields after some recent poor conditions. They'll have a couple of days before more storm activity, says Environment Canada meteorologist Terry Lang.
3: Should be okay for the, you know, Tuesday, Wednesday. It's that Thursday when we see the atmosphere start to destabilize with the weather system approaching. So hopefully a couple of warm, sunny days to dry out those fields.
1: Cool weather is expected to stick around today before more warming later this week. Hillcrest Early Learning Center's Family Fun Day received support from the local community Saturday. The event brought families together while raising money for the center, with volunteers helping throughout the day. Hillcrest Director Shauna Atwater recognizes some of the community support behind the event.
4: We would like to have a huge shout out to Clifton's No Frills and Woodlawn. Clifton's provided all the food and drinks for today, and Woodlawn provided us with the Doug Third Hall to have this amazing event.
1: Estevan Bruins players also volunteered their time to help out at the event.
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1: The Moose Jaw Gators defeated the U-14 Estevan Oilers 41-18, but the Oilers coaching staff is focusing on the positives. Coach Kelly Gurdon says the team fought hard from start to finish, scoring in the first quarter and finishing strong after adjusting its lineup late in the game. Estevan will look to build on that effort when it takes on the Moose Jaw Vikings next weekend. In Major League Baseball, Max Scherzer made some history as the Toronto Blue Jays completed a sweep of the Seattle Mariners yesterday. Scherzer allowed just one hit over seven scoreless innings and struck out 10, moving into ninth on MLB's career strikeout list. Alejandro Kirk and Kazuma Okamoto both homered in the 7-0 win. The 68-70 Jays are off today and visit the Cleveland Guardians tomorrow at 4:40 p.m.
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1: We've got a nice start to September before the chance of rain returns later this week. Today starts sunny with a mix of sun and cloud this afternoon and a high of 23. Tonight is partly cloudy before clearing out with a low of 11. Tomorrow reaches 26 with sunshine to start. Thursday brings a 60% chance of showers and a high of 24. Friday is sunny and warmer at 27. Then Saturday cools to 24 with a 40% chance of showers. Take the forecast wherever you go. Download the Discover Estevan app and stay weather ready.
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That was Sabrina Carpenter with Feather right here on Sun 102. And speaking of birds, it actually has been a couple of months since we've had a bird entered in the perfect pet contest. And with September nominations open right now, I'd love it if we could have a feathered friend entered in to win. I will have some more details on that coming up for you in just a moment. We'll look at the weather as well. After Theory of a Dead Man with Santa Monica.

0: Tuesday morning. Thank you for joining us once again here on Sun 102. Of course, today is the first day of September. And with that, we already have 8 perfect pet submissions in so far. They actually start coming in as soon as the previous month's deadline for entry happens. We keep the submissions open for the next month, so that way nobody gets missed. And yesterday we had Cooper highlighted on the show. And this morning, it is with great pleasure to tell you a little bit about Rocky. Paige says, Rocky is a small wiener dog with a big personality. He loves herding cats, racing the big dogs, including his border collie husky brother Dodger, and sleeping for ages. He may act mighty, but once he stops barking long enough to let you say hello, he's a total sweetheart. And he looks like a total sweetheart, and I gotta say, it has been really awesome over the last few months to see how many wiener dogs we have here in southeast Saskatchewan. Our former winner was, of course, a wiener dog as well, and you can read all about that while entering in your own furry friends for the contest with the Perfect Pet page at discoversvan.com. And like I mentioned a minute ago, it's been a little while since we've had any birds entered in to win, fish for that matter as well. So yeah, whatever your pet is, make sure you get them entered in to win.
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0: It's a nice start to September with sunshine this morning and a few clouds this afternoon. We have a high of 23 before tonight becomes partly cloudy and clearing with a low of 11. Tomorrow is warmer at 26 with sunshine to start before clouds move in around noon. Find your full forecast anytime at discoverestevan.com.
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0: That was Jamie Fun with Cups of Coffee on Sun 102, and this is Daniel Esplin back with you Tuesday morning. A beautiful one at that. The sun is shining. We're at 12 degrees with a breeze, looking at 23 for our high today, and it should be quite gorgeous as well tomorrow for the first day of school. And with that, with our question of the day this morning, we asked, what was your favorite subject in school? I said English. Brock went with home ec, and we had somebody text in saying gym class. So apparently, I wanted to write, Brock wanted to cook, and somebody out there was actually excited when the teacher rolled out the dodgeballs, which coincidentally brings us to the Sun 102 word of the day, helping to keep your vernacular spectacular with the phrase gym class hero. That's the kid who is ridiculously good at everything in gym class and made the rest of us question why dodgeball needed to be taken quite so seriously. For example, Jason drove across the gym floor to win a game of dodgeball, then jumped up celebrating. Matt looked at him and said, relax, gym class hero. It's third period, phys ed. So there you go, helping to keep your vernacular spectacular with the Sun 102 word of the day, gym class hero. And actually, speaking of gym class heroes, they have a band, and they're coming up next with Stereo Hearts.
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1: Good morning. It's Tuesday, September 1st. An Estevan court case involving a false name and no contact order has been resolved. Local firefighters dealt with a busy stretch of calls over last week, and clear conditions should give Harvest a chance to get moving again. For Discover Estevan News, I'm Daniel Esplin. A man pleaded guilty in court yesterday to falsely identifying himself to RCMP and breaching a no-contact condition. With more is Discover Estevan's Lois Fever.
2: Roy Edwards appeared by phone in Estevan Provincial Court Monday, pleading guilty to two charges stemming from a May 21st incident in Frobisher. The Crown told the court RCMP responded to a 911 call and Edwards provided officers with a false name. He also breached an undertaking that prohibited contact with the complainant. Edwards was also fined $750 for obstruction and $250 for breaching the undertaking. A $300 victim surcharge brought the total to $1,300.
1: Estevan Fire Rescue responded to several fires and alarms across the city last week. On August 24th, crews extinguished a camper fire south of Estevan. No injuries were reported, and the fire was not considered suspicious. Crews also responded to a combine in fields north of Estevan on August 27th, spending about 2.5 hours on the scene. A grass fire reported in southeast Estevan on August 29th was believed to have been caused by lightning, but rain had extinguished the fire before crews arrived. The weather has taken a turn for the worse over the last couple of days, but clear skies are expected starting today. Environment Canada meteorologist Terry Lang says as the system moves out, some of the chill will remain.
3: On the cool side as well, we'll see those showers taper off and the wind simmer down, and then looking sunnier, they'll be on the cool side.
1: Lang says there's a chance of storms returning to the area by the end of the week. Hillcrest Early Learning Center held its Family Fun Day Saturday at Doug Third Hall with food, games, and a petting zoo. Director Shauna Atwater says organizers wanted to offer families something different this year.
4: So we're doing a fundraiser for our center, but we wanted to do something that involved the whole community, gave families something they could do together. So we decided last year we had done one, and so we were going to do it again this year. Something different. Instead of the police and ambulance, we got a petting zoo. Just something to get families out together and raise a little bit of money for the center.
1: Funds raised will support the center's programs and outdoor learning environment.
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1: U14 Estevan Oilers came up short against the Moose Jaw Gators, falling 41-18 on Saturday. Oilers coach Christian Pfeiffer says the team showed plenty of determination, scoring its first touchdown late in the opening quarter and battling hard throughout the game. Despite the loss, coaches were encouraged by the effort and lineup adjustments heading into next week's game against the Moose Jaw Vikings. And in Major League Baseball, the Toronto Blue Jays finished off a sweep of the Seattle Mariners with a 7-0 win yesterday at Rogers Center. Max Scherzer turned in 7 scoreless innings with 10 strikeouts and moved past Gaylord Perry into 9th place in baseball's all-time strikeout list. The Jays improved to 68-70 and are off today. They open a series against the Cleveland Guardians tomorrow at Progressive Field at 4:40 p.m.
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1: We're starting September with a pretty nice day across southeast Saskatchewan. It'll be sunny this morning before we see a few more clouds this afternoon with a high of 23. Tonight is partly cloudy before clearing with a low of 11. Tomorrow is warmer at 26 with sunshine to start and a few more clouds later in the day. Thursday brings a 60% chance of showers and a high of 24. Friday is sunny at 27. Then Saturday reaches 24 with a 40% chance of showers. 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
8: We're starting September with sunshine before a few more clouds move in this afternoon. We'll reach 23. Tonight is partly cloudy before clearing with a low of 11. And then tomorrow warms to 26 with sunshine to start and a few more clouds later on. Find your full forecast anytime at discoverestevan.com.
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3: It's a nice start to September with sunshine this morning and a few clouds this afternoon. We have a high of 23 before tonight becomes partly cloudy and clearing with a low of 11. Tomorrow is warmer at 26 with sunshine to start before clouds move in around noon. Find your full forecast anytime at discoverestevan.com.
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1: Happy Tuesday, September 1st. Hillcrest Early Learning Center brought local families together for a weekend fundraiser. The U14 Oilers are taking some positives from their season opener, and some cooler air is sticking around even as the skies begin to clear. I'm Daniel Esplin. A Frobisher man has been fined $1,300 after pleading guilty to providing RCMP with a false name and breaching an undertaking. Discover Estevan's Lois Fever has the details.
2: Roy Edwards appeared by phone in Estevan Provincial Court Monday for charges connected to a May 21st incident in Frobisher. The Crown told the court officers responded to a 911 call and asked Edwards for his name and date of birth. Edwards provided a false name and was later identified by police. He also pleaded guilty to breaching a condition that prohibited him from communicating with the complainant. The court imposed $1,000 in fines plus a $300 victim surcharge.
1: Several incidents kept Estevan Fire Rescue crews busy last week, including a structure fire, a field fire, and a camper fire. On August 28th, crews found a fire underneath a mobile home in eastern Estevan and extinguished it, ensuring there was no extension by the fire into the structure. A commercial fire alarm in southern Estevan on August 26th also brought crews and Estevan Police Service to the scene, with an investigation into the cause ongoing. The week wrapped up with the grass fire in southern Estevan that was reportedly caused by lightning and had already been put out by the rain. This week has started out poorly for farmers trying to get the crops off the fields, but conditions are expected to improve. It will start chilly, but Environment Canada meteorologist Terry Lang says there should be a few clear days ahead for farmers to get some work done.
3: As high as sort of in the low 20s, but the wind should settle down and looking for some sunnier and warmer days through the week, although we are looking at a chance of perhaps some showers, thunder showers towards the end of the week.
1: See more on the weekend storm, including the tornado that touched down near Merrifield, on Discover Estevan. Hundreds of people came out for Hillcrest Early Learning Center's Family Fun Day Saturday. The event featured food, games, and a petting zoo, with Estevan Bruins players also volunteering to help out. Hillcrest director Shauna Atwater says the community came out in a big way.
4: We did have an amazing crowd. I want to say we had like 200 or 300 people in the first 2 hours. It was a great turnout. We were really excited about the community coming out for us. The animals were loving all the snacks they were getting, and hopefully everybody was enjoying the food and all the games that we had out for them.
1: Atwater says funds raised will go to future center needs.
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1: It was a tough outing for the U14 Estevan Oilers, who dropped a 41-18 decision to the Moose Jaw Gators on Saturday. Oilers coach Christian Pfeiffer said the team never quit, even after Moose Jaw pulled away in the second half. Estevan found success with some lineup changes and played hard right to the end. The Oilers now prepare to face the Moose Jaw Vikings next weekend. In Major League Baseball, the Toronto Blue Jays have won 3 straight after blanking the Seattle Mariners 7-0 yesterday to complete a weekend sweep. Max Scherzer struck out 10 over 7 scoreless innings, while Alejandro Kirk opened the scoring with a 2-run homer in the first. Toronto is now 68-70 and gets today off before visiting the Cleveland Guardians tomorrow with first pitch at 4:40 p.m.
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8: We're starting September with sunshine before a few more clouds move in this afternoon. We'll reach 23. Tonight is partly cloudy before clearing with a low of 11. And then tomorrow warms to 26 with sunshine to start and a few more clouds later on. Find your full forecast anytime at discoverestevan.com.
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That was Talk with Time Machine right here on Sun 102. Outside, it's 20 degrees with a breeze. We're looking at 23 for our high today, and it should be even warmer for tomorrow. More on that coming up after Nelly Furtado with All Good Things. Right now, this is Martin Garrix with Ed Sheeran, and Repeat It.

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6: It's a nice start to September with sunshine this morning and a few clouds this afternoon. We have a high of 23 before tonight becomes partly cloudy and clearing with a low of 11. Tomorrow is warmer at 26 with sunshine to start before clouds move in around noon. Find your full forecast anytime at discoverestevan.com.
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0: Someone to Two, that was Benny Blanco with Zach Zoya, Start All Over. Zara Larsson before that with Midnight Sun. And I can't even remember the last time I had to say so many names with Z's and or Z's in them, depending on where you're listening to us regionally. And yeah, thank you so much for joining us here this morning on Someone to Two. This is Daniel Esplin back with you once again. We now have 11 qualifiers for our 25 Summers of Sun 102 celebration and grand prize draw. And I actually just spoke with our most recent qualifier in the radio station parking lot, believe it or not. And yeah, check it out. Happy Tuesday, this is Daniel Esplin, and just by chance, I actually am with our 11th qualifier for our 25 Summers of Sun 102 celebration and grand prize draw. How's it going, Kathy?
1: Oh, pretty good.
0: And were you really excited to see that your name was drawn to be the qualifier?
1: Yes, I was. I didn't even know. One of my coworkers told me this morning.
0: Well, that's awesome to hear. And yeah, we have the $3,000 travel voucher from Denise Taylor at Travel Only. If you win, where do you hope you can go?
1: Maybe Hawaii. I don't know.
0: Somewhere
1: warm.
0: Yeah, somewhere nice. Get away from the snow for a little while. And how long have you been listening to Sun 102?
1: 25 years.
0: That's awesome. Do you remember the original launch and everything?
1: No, I don't.
0: Yeah, that's okay. It's a little foggy for a few people, but at the very least, it's been here the last 25 years, and it's really interesting if you think about it, because with a radio station over that kind of time, sometimes the music will change or the programming or this, that, or the other thing, but it's been consistent here for Southeast Saskatchewan the whole time.
1: Yes, it has.
0: And now you're in for the qualification. Are you going to be available on September 25th for the party and the grand prize draw?
1: I sure will.
0: Well, we look forward to seeing you there.
1: Thank you.
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1: It's Tuesday, September 1st. We'll look back at several calls that kept Estevan Fire Rescue busy. An Estevan man learns his sentence following a Monday court appearance, and farmers could get a better harvest window before another chance of storms later this week. For Discover Estevan News, I'm Daniel Esplin. A man has been fined after pleading guilty to obstructing police and breaching a no-contact condition following an incident in Frobisher. With the details is Discover Estevan's Lois Fever.
2: Rory Edwards appeared by phone in Estevan Provincial Court Monday and pleaded guilty to two charges stemming from a May 21st incident. The Crown said RCMP responded to a 911 call and Edwards provided officers with a false name. Police later identified him and arrested him for breaching an undertaking that prohibited contact with the complainant. He received $1,000 in fines along with a $300 victim surcharge for a total of $1,300.
1: Estevan Fire Rescue responded to several fires and alarms between August 24th and 29th, including a camper fire south of the city and a combine and field fire north of Estevan. The camper fire on August 24th was extinguished without incident, while crews spent about 2.5 hours dealing with the combine and field fire. On August 28th, crews responded to a structure fire underneath the mobile home with no extension into the structure reported. A grass fire reported on August 29th was believed to have been caused by lightning, but rain had already extinguished it before crews arrived. This week, farmers are hoping to get back in the fields after some recent poor conditions. They'll have a couple of days before more storm activity, says Environment Canada meteorologist Terry Lang.
3: Should be okay for the, you know, Tuesday, Wednesday. It's that Thursday when we see the atmosphere start to destabilize with the weather system approaching. So hopefully a couple of warm, sunny days to dry out those fields.
1: Cool weather is expected to stick around today before more warming later this week. Hillcrest Early Learning Center's Family Fun Day received support from the local community Saturday. The event brought families together while raising money for the center, with volunteers helping throughout the day. Hillcrest Director Shauna Atwater recognizes some of the community support behind the event.
4: We would like to have a huge shout out to Clifton's No Frills and Woodlawn. Clifton's provided all the food and drinks for today, and Woodlawn provided us with the Doug Third Hall to have this amazing event.
1: Estevan Bruins players also volunteered their time to help out at the event.
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1: The Moose Jaw Gators defeated the U-14 Estevan Oilers 41-18, but the Oilers coaching staff is focusing on the positives. Coach Kelly Gurdon says the team fought hard from start to finish, scoring in the first quarter and finishing strong after adjusting its lineup late in the game. Estevan will look to build on that effort when it takes on the Moose Jaw Vikings next weekend. In Major League Baseball, Max Scherzer made some history as the Toronto Blue Jays completed a sweep of the Seattle Mariners yesterday. Scherzer allowed just one hit over seven scoreless innings and struck out 10, moving into ninth on MLB's career strikeout list. Alejandro Kirk and Kazuma Okamoto both homered in the 7-0 win. The 68-70 Jays are off today and visit the Cleveland Guardians tomorrow at 4:40 p.m.
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1: We've got a nice start to September before the chance of rain returns later this week. Today starts sunny with a mix of sun and cloud this afternoon and a high of 23. Tonight is partly cloudy before clearing out with a low of 11. Tomorrow reaches 26 with sunshine to start. Thursday brings a 60% chance of showers and a high of 24. Friday is sunny and warmer at 27. Then Saturday cools to 24 with a 40% chance of showers. Take the forecast wherever you go. Download the Discover Estevan app and stay weather ready.
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8: We're starting September with sunshine before a few more clouds move in this afternoon. We'll reach 23. Tonight is partly cloudy before clearing with a low of 11. And then tomorrow warms to 26 with sunshine to start and a few more clouds later on. Find your full forecast anytime at discoverestevan.com.
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3: It's a nice start to September with sunshine this morning and a few clouds this afternoon. We have a high of 23 before tonight becomes partly cloudy and clearing with a low of 11. Tomorrow is warmer at 26 with sunshine to start before clouds move in around noon. Find your full forecast anytime at discoverestevan.com.
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0: I'm Vincent Dupuis from Discover Estevan, and here's what's coming up in the news on the hour. Finding public art in Estevan could soon be a lot easier. The Estevan Arts Council is creating an interactive art map that will showcase murals and other public art across the city. We'll hear from Arts Council President Gail Titslansvik on how the long-awaited project is coming together, coming up in just a few minutes.
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1: Happy Tuesday, everybody. It is September 1st. A big day is just around the corner for the first day of school. A local group is flexing its success after another impressive season, and sunshine and warmer temperatures and a little bit of change on the way. For Discover Estevan News, I'm Vincent Dupuy. The Estevan Arts Council is developing an interactive art map to help residents and visitors find murals and public art across the city. Arts Council President Gail Titzlandsvik says the project began after years of interest from the community.
2: Over the years, there has been lots of people asking where all of the murals are in Estevan, and we didn't really have a comprehensive list. So we did that. I drove around town and tried to identify every single piece of art, mural, brickwork, mosaic, everything.
1: Southeast College students will help create the expanded digital map as part of a year-long class project. An Estevan man has received a conditional sentence after pleading guilty to assault. With more on the court case is Discover Estevan's Lois Fever.
3: Matthew Lavallee pleaded guilty in Estevan Provincial Court to an assault charge stemming from a May 10th domestic disturbance. The Crown said the complainant provided a video statement to police as part of the investigation. Lavallee received a 3-month conditional sentence followed by 12 months of probation.
1: A new school year begins tomorrow, and Southeast Cornerstone Public School Division is ready to welcome students back. Director of Education Keith Keating said that there's been plenty of work done over the summer.
4: You know, summer has been very productive and busy. It gives our facilities and transportation support teams a chance to be hard at work preparing classrooms for students to return. I know we've completed a lot of routine maintenance and improvement projects, finalized staffing plans, and worked towards a good startup for schools this year.
1: Keating urges parents to keep an eye on schedules and updates for some of the events planned through the year. After 81 years of serving Estevan, the local Kinsmen Club is dissolving. Brett Beal, a longtime member and former president of the Estevan Kinsmen Club, explains the decision.
5: We started looking at the decision last year as we watched the majority of our membership not attend meetings, and just life kind of happened for a lot of the members. Usually in the organization, at the year of 40 years old, a member starts to kind of venture away from their attendance and the younger generation starts to take over, and we really didn't have that.
1: The motion to dissolve the club was passed several months ago, and the organization is now winding down its operations.
0: Discover Estevan Sports.
1: Southern Impact Arm Wrestling is celebrating another successful season, with members collecting medals from competitions across the region. Founder Desiree Da Silva says the club has built up quite the collection.
6: So we actually have between, I think everybody in our club, probably, I would say, 200 medals. Right now we have our current national medals and a couple provincial medals that myself and Cohen have achieved over the last couple of years.
1: The club recently were at citywide registration, hoping to introduce more people to the sport. Special Olympics Estevan was recently at citywide registration, promoting its programs for the upcoming year, with opportunities for both youth and adults. Fundraising coordinator Claire Robson says the group has several programs available.
7: We are here to promote our programs for the year. We have programs for adults and for youth. We have swimming, active start fundamentals, bowling, and for adults we have bowling and swimming as well.
1: Robson says the organization is also looking for volunteers as it continues growing its programming in the community.
0: Discover Estevan weather.
1: Today is going to be mainly sunny and a high of 23. Tomorrow is going to be mainly sunny and a high of 26. Thursday is going to have a mix of sun and cloud with a 60% chance of showers and a high of 24. Friday is going to be sunny and a high of 27. And Saturday is going to be cloudy with a 40% chance of showers and a high of 24. For your local 5-day forecast, you can visit discoverestevan.com.
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Well, here we go. It's the first afternoon of September 2026. I'm Ken O'Neill. Great hit music for your lunch hour. Here's Niall Horan.

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0: Volumetric breathing underwater. Good afternoon. I'm Ken O'Neill. The list of the top dogs for 2026 is out, and the winner is a mutt. Listen, this comes from Rover.com. Let's count down the top five. At number five, German Shepherd. Number four, the Golden Doodle. Number three, Golden Retriever. Number two, Labrador Retriever. And taking the top spot, non-designer mixed breeds. We love dogs, especially dogs that don't fit into a breed category. We like the original limited edition models the best.
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5: Today is going to be mainly sunny and a high of 23. Tonight's going to be partially cloudy and a low of 11. Tomorrow's going to be mainly sunny and a high of 26. And tomorrow night's going to be partially cloudy with a 60% chance of showers and a low of 16. For your local 5-day forecast, you can download our Discover Estevan app.
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0: Photograph, that's Nickelback. I'm Ken O'Neill. Before that, Miley Cyrus, who's changing it up and dropping her last name, apparently, on her social accounts and official site. She's dropped Cyrus and is using just Miley. So now on Instagram, you'll find her as @Miley, and her website has been changed to MileyOfficial.com. She's been teasing new music. She's got a brand new record deal. And maybe just turning the page on the old Miley Cyrus.
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13: Today is going to be mainly sunny and a high of 23. Tonight's going to be partially cloudy and a low of 11. Tomorrow's going to be mainly sunny and a high of 26. And tomorrow night's going to be partially cloudy with a 60% chance of showers and a low of 16. For your local 5-day forecast, you can download our Discover Estevan app.
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0: Ken O'Neill with Magic and Rude. Olivia Dean and Man I Need is coming up. 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
1: 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An Estevan man will serve a conditional sentence after pleading guilty to assault. Discover Estevan's Lois Fever has the details from court, including what led to the charge and the sentence handed down by the judge.
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1: Happy Tuesday, everybody. It is September 1st. The countdown is over and kids are ready to get back to school. A local club is racking up wins and making its mark once again. A beautiful stretch of weather is settling in, but not everything stays the same. For Discover Esteban News, I'm Vincent Dupuis. The Estevan Arts Council is working with Southeast College on an interactive art map featuring more than 50 public artworks around the city. Arts Council President Gail Titzlansvik says the tool will include photos, artist information, and options for self-guided walking and driving tours with similarities to another famous app.
2: We need something like the Pokemon Go app so that people can go and find all of our murals. So that was kind of where the seed was planted.
1: Organizers hope the map will encourage both residents and tourists to explore the city's art scene. An Estevan man will serve a conditional sentence after pleading guilty to assault. Discover Estevan's Lois Fever has the details.
3: Matthew Lavallee appeared in Estevan Provincial Court and pleaded guilty to an assault charge from May 10th. The Crown told the court police responded to a domestic disturbance and determined an assault had occurred. Lavallee was sentenced to 3 months under a conditional sentence order followed by 12 months of probation and was ordered to pay a $100 victim surcharge.
1: Tomorrow, classes are back in session as the Southeast Cornerstone Public School Division opens its doors. There's a lot to see for the coming year, says Director of Education Keith Keating.
4: You know, we really encourage families to review the communication from their schools regarding schedules and transportation, extracurricular opportunities, important dates. This year, we continue to focus on student achievement, well-being, and engagement. Parents should also watch for updates through their website or social media channels and school communications throughout the year so they don't miss anything at their local schools.
1: Keating says teachers, administrators, and more have put in a good amount of work over the summer. The Estevan Kinsmen Club is winding down after 81 years of supporting the community. Former president and longtime member Brett Beal says one project stands out amongst the club's accomplishments.
5: We've given back to all sorts of different organizations with AED machines and different uniforms and ice time and all sorts of things. But what we're proud of most is the rink that we fundraised for and built. It's a year-round facility. We're very, very proud of that and happy to see that got built under our watch.
1: The club is now winding down its remaining operations and commitments.
0: Discover Estevan Sports.
1: Southern Impact Arm Wrestling is looking ahead to another busy schedule of competitions across Western Canada. Desiree Da Silva, founder of the club, talks about upcoming competitions.
6: I'm actually currently getting a list together. You can find it on our Saskatchewan Arm Wrestling Facebook page or Estevan Southern Impact Facebook page. It has Saskatchewan, Manitoba, and Alberta, all of the competitions.
1: The next competition hosted by the club in the Estevan area is scheduled for March 20th, 2027. Special Olympics Estevan says its programs are about more than simply getting athletes involved in sport. Claire Robson, fundraising coordinator, says the program also helps create connections.
7: Say as an organization, we're promoting community through sport and growth of our athletes and socialization, which is all a good recipe for building a community.
1: Special Olympics Canada says community programs help athletes develop skills and make friends.
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1: Today is going to be mainly sunny and a high of 23. Tomorrow is going to be mainly sunny and a high of 26. Thursday is going to have a mix of sun and cloud with a 60% chance of showers and a high of 24. Friday is going to be sunny and a high of 27. And Saturday is going to be cloudy with a 40% chance of showers and a high of 24. For your local 5-day forecast, you can visit discoverestevan.com.
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Afternoon, I'm Ken O'Neill. Lots going on this September. I'll tell you more a little later this hour. Here's Olivia Rodrigo and Drop Dead.

0: 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Know that feeling when someone asks you a question you should have an answer for? Never feel that again. 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
4: Today is going to be mainly sunny and a high of 23. Tonight's going to be partially cloudy and a low of 11. Tomorrow's going to be mainly sunny and a high of 26. And tomorrow night's going to be partially cloudy with a 60% chance of showers and a low of 16. For your local five-day forecast, you can download our Discover Estevan app.
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13: Today's going to be mainly sunny and a high of 23. Tonight's going to be partially cloudy and a low of 11. Tomorrow's going to be mainly sunny and a high of 26. And tomorrow night's going to be partially cloudy with a 60% chance of showers and a low of 16. For your local 5-day forecast, you can download our Discover Estevan app.
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0: Rhea May, Ooh Love, also Justin Bieber's Speed Demon before that. I'm Ken O'Neill, and Miles Smith is next. Welcome to September. There's a lot going on this month. The Labor Day long weekend is coming up, the unofficial last weekend of summer. Fall kicks in on the 22nd. For sports fans, the NFL season begins next Wednesday. On the 29th, Major League Baseball playoffs begin. Hopefully the Jays are a part of it. And some of your favorite TV shows are back this month as you prepare to hunker down in the house for, you know, winter.
1: I'm Vincent Dupuy from Discover Estevan, and here's what's coming up in the news on the hour. Finding public art in Estevan could soon be a lot easier. The Estevan Arts Council is creating an interactive art map that will showcase murals and other public art across the city. We'll hear from Arts Council President Gail Titslansvik on how the long-awaited project is coming together, coming up in just a few minutes.
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1: Happy Tuesday, everybody. It is September 1st. After months of preparation, it's time to get back to school. The medals keep piling up for one Southeast Saskatchewan sports group, and sunshine, warmer temperatures, and a few twists before the week is over. For Discover Estevan News, I'm Vincent Dupuis. A new interactive map is set to showcase Estevan's growing collection of public art. Arts Council President Gail Titslansvik says the project will highlight more than 30 murals and other artworks.
2: It's a big project. There's over 50 artworks on this list. Over 30 of them are murals. So there's a lot of art around town, and most of them are local artists.
1: The map is being developed with Southeast College and is expected to offer visitors a more detailed way to explore the city's art scene. An Estevan man has been sentenced after pleading guilty to an assault charge. Here's more on the case from Discover Estevan's Lois Fever.
3: Matthew Lavallee pleaded guilty in court to an assault stemming from a May 10th incident in Estevan. The complainant provided a video statement to police, and the Crown said an assault was confirmed through the investigation. Lavallee received 3 months under a conditional sentence order and 12 months of probation.
1: This week, schools open back up at the Southeast Cornerstone Public School Division. Director of Education Keith Keating says there's plenty to look forward to.
4: There's a number of exciting initiatives that plan throughout the year. Those include student learning opportunities, extracurricular activities, community partnerships, ongoing facility and program improvements. As always, schools will host a variety of events that bring students, staff, and families together. So we encourage everyone to stay connected and participate whenever possible.
1: Keating asks parents to keep up to date with the latest division news by heading to their website. The Estevan Kinsmen Club is dissolving after 81 years of service in the community, bringing an end to the local organization's long history. Longtime member and former president Brett Beal of the Estevan Kinsmen Club explains the decision.
5: We're lucky in this community that we have a very strong Connect Club. They're growing and have a very strong membership base. So they're going to take over for our traditions and our projects for the most part. And we're very proud of that organization, and the word kin will live on in the community.
1: The club is now working through the final steps of its dissolution.
0: Discover Estevan Sports.
1: Southern Impact Arm Wrestling is continuing to grow its presence in Estevan after another busy season of competition. The club recently showcased some of its medals at citywide registration, including national and provincial hardware earned by its members. Founder Desiree De Silva says the goal was to get more people interested in the sport, and here she is with Where They Meet.
6: We're actually out of one of our members' garages. It's got heat, it's got air conditioning, it's all that jazz. But if they want to know where that is, they're more than happy to get us on Facebook or email or phone number.
1: The club's next Estevan area competition is scheduled for March 20th, 2027. Special Olympics Estevan is looking for volunteers to help keep its sports program growing. Fundraising coordinator Claire Robson says the athletes are enthusiastic about taking part.
7: Having these types of programs for our athletes is so critical for their life, really. They love these programs. They're so excited to bowl. They're so excited to be a part of this. So, yeah, we're definitely looking for people to help kind of continue to bridge that on and more athletes and just keep growing.
1: Anyone interested in helping can contact Special Olympics Estevan through its Facebook page or local email.
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1: Today is going to be mainly sunny and a high of 23. Tomorrow is going to be mainly sunny and a high of 26. Thursday is going to have a mix of sun and cloud with a 60% chance of showers and a high of 24. Friday is going to be sunny and a high of 27. And Saturday is going to be cloudy with a 40% chance of showers and a high of 24. For your local 5-day forecast, you can visit discoverestevan.com.
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7: Today is going to be mainly sunny and a high of 23. Tonight's going to be partially cloudy and a low of 11. Tomorrow's going to be mainly sunny and a high of 26. And tomorrow night's going to be partially cloudy with a 60% chance of showers and a low of 16. For your local 5-day forecast, you can download our Discover Estevan app.
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11: Today's going to be mainly sunny and a high of 23. Tonight's going to be partially cloudy and a low of 11. Tomorrow's going to be mainly sunny and a high of 26. And tomorrow night's going to be partially cloudy with a 60% chance of showers and a low of 16. For your local 5-day forecast, you can download our Discover Estevan app.
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0: Lightning and Thunder, Mariana's Trench with Ken O'Neill. Tate McRae on the way next. Toronto Blue Jays had a 17-11 record for the month of August, their best month of 2026. Jays swept the Mariners in that last series. Let's see if they can do it again with Cleveland. Three games starting there tonight. It's the first of nine games on the road to start September. Go Jays! They're only 1.5 games back from the final wild card spot.
1: I'm Vincent Dupuy from Discover Estevan, and here's what's coming up in the news on the hour. An Estevan man will serve a conditional sentence after pleading guilty to assault. Discover Estevan's Lois Fever has the details from court, including what led to the charge and the sentence handed down by the judge.
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1: Happy Tuesday, everybody. It is September 1st. A big day is just around the corner for the first day of school. A local group is flexing its success after another impressive season, and sunshine and warmer temperatures and a little bit of change on the way. For Discover Estevan News, I'm Vincent Dupuis. The Estevan Arts Council is developing an interactive art map to help residents and visitors find murals and public art across the city. Arts Council President Gail Titzlandsvik says the project began after years of interest from the community.
2: Over the years, there has been lots of people asking where all of the murals are in Estevan, and we didn't really have a comprehensive list. So we did that. I drove around town and tried to identify every single piece of art, mural, brickwork, mosaic, everything.
1: Southeast College students will help create the expanded digital map as part of a year-long class project. An Estevan man has received a conditional sentence after pleading guilty to assault. With more on the court case is Discover Estevan's Lois Fever.
3: Matthew Lavallee pleaded guilty in Estevan Provincial Court to an assault charge stemming from a May 10th domestic disturbance. The Crown said the complainant provided a video statement to police as part of the investigation. Lavallee received a three-month conditional sentence followed by 12 months of probation.
1: A new school year begins tomorrow, and Southeast Cornerstone Public School Division is ready to welcome students back. Director of Education Keith Keating said that there's been plenty of work done over the summer.
4: You know, summer has been very productive and busy. It gives our facilities and transportation support teams a chance to be hard at work preparing classrooms for students to return. I know we've completed a lot of routine maintenance and improvement projects, finalized staffing plans, and worked towards a good startup for schools this year.
1: Keating urges parents to keep an eye on schedules and updates for some of the events planned through the year. After 81 years of serving Estevan, the local Kinsmen Club is dissolving. Brett Beal, a longtime member and former president of the Estevan Kinsmen Club, explains the decision.
5: We started looking at the decision last year as we watched the majority of our membership not attend meetings, and just life kind of happened for a lot of the members. Usually in the organization, at the year of 40 years old, a member starts to kind of venture away from their attendance and the younger generation starts to take over, and we really didn't have that.
1: The motion to dissolve the club was passed several months ago, and the organization is now winding down its operations.
0: Discover Estevan Sports.
1: Southern Impact Arm Wrestling is celebrating another successful season, with members collecting medals from competitions across the region. Founder Desiree Da Silva says the club has built up quite the collection.
6: So we actually have between, I think everybody in our club, probably, I would say, 200 medals. Right now we have our current national medals and a couple provincial medals that myself and Cohen have achieved over the last couple of years.
1: The club recently were at citywide registration, hoping to introduce more people to the sport. Special Olympics Estevan was recently at citywide registration, promoting its programs for the upcoming year, with opportunities for both youth and adults. Fundraising coordinator Claire Robson says the group has several programs available.
7: We are here to promote our programs for the year. We have programs for adults and for youth. We have swimming, active start fundamentals, bowling, and for adults we have bowling and swimming as well.
1: Robson says the organization is also looking for volunteers as it continues growing its programming in the community.
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1: Today is going to be mainly sunny and a high of 23. Tomorrow is going to be mainly sunny and a high of 26. Thursday is going to have a mix of sun and cloud with a 60% chance of showers and a high of 24. Friday is going to be sunny and a high of 27. And Saturday is going to be cloudy with a 40% chance of showers and a high of 24. For your local 5-day forecast, you can visit discoverestevan.com.
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0: Blame my ex, blame my ex, blame my ex. It's Blame Brett, the Beaches. And I'm Ken O'Neill. Tame Impala and Jenny on the way. If you're a fan of the Netflix series Tires, that's the sitcom with comedian Shane Gillis. Here's some good news. Just yesterday, they announced that season 4 has been given the green light to the workplace comedy. No production dates or anything, but Tires will be back for more.
1: We know you're doing it.
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7: Today is going to be mainly sunny and a high of 23. Tonight's going to be partially cloudy and a low of 11. Tomorrow's going to be mainly sunny and a high of 26. And tomorrow night's going to be partially cloudy with a 60% chance of showers and a low of 16. For your local 5-day forecast, you can download our Discover Esteban app.
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We're about half an hour away from another local news update. I'm Ken O'Neill. Loud Luxury next. Here's Harry Styles, as it was.

0: Afternoon, I'm Ken O'Neill. Niall Horan and Tastes So Good on the way next. Here we are. It's September. Still a full 3 weeks away from fall, but did you see Sunshine Village Ski Resort had snow on Sunday? Oh, it's coming. I just didn't think it would be this early, but it's actually about a week later than last year's first snowfall in Banff National Park.
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9: Today's going to be mainly sunny and a high of 23. Tonight's going to be partially cloudy and a low of 11. Tomorrow's going to be mainly sunny and a high of 26. And tomorrow night's going to be partially cloudy with a 60% chance of showers and a low of 16. For your local 5-day forecast, you can download our Discover Estevan app.
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0: 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Dua Lipa next. 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
1: Happy Tuesday, everybody. It is September 1st. The countdown is over and kids are ready to get back to school. A local club is racking up wins and making its mark once again. A beautiful stretch of weather is settling in, but not everything stays the same. For Discover Esteban News, I'm Vincent Dupuis. The Estevan Arts Council is working with Southeast College on an interactive art map featuring more than 50 public artworks around the city. Arts Council President Gail Titzlansvik says the tool will include photos, artist information, and options for self-guided walking and driving tours with similarities to another famous app.
2: We need something like the Pokemon Go app so that people can go and find all of our murals. So that was kind of where the seed was planted.
1: Organizers hope the map will encourage both residents and tourists to explore the city's art scene. An Estevan man will serve a conditional sentence after pleading guilty to assault. Discover Estevan's Lois Fever has the details.
3: Matthew Lavallee appeared in Estevan Provincial Court and pleaded guilty to an assault charge from May 10th. The Crown told the court police responded to a domestic disturbance and determined an assault had occurred. Lavallee was sentenced to 3 months under a conditional sentence order followed by 12 months of probation and was ordered to pay a $100 victim surcharge.
1: Tomorrow, classes are back in session as the Southeast Cornerstone Public School Division opens its doors. There's a lot to see for the coming year, says Director of Education Keith Keating.
4: You know, we really encourage families to review the communication from their schools regarding schedules and transportation, extracurricular opportunities, and important dates. This year, we continue to focus on student achievement, well-being, and engagement. Parents should also watch for updates through their website or social media channels and school communications throughout the year so they don't miss anything at their local schools.
1: Keating says teachers, administrators, and more have put in a good amount of work over the summer. The Estevan Kinsmen Club is winding down after 81 years of supporting the community. Former president and longtime member Brett Beal says one project stands out amongst the club's accomplishments.
5: We've given back to all sorts of different organizations with AED machines and different uniforms and ice time and all sorts of things. But what we're proud of most is the rink that we fundraised for and built. It's a year-round facility. We're very, very proud of that and happy to see that got built under our watch.
1: The club is now winding down its remaining operations and commitments.
0: Discover Estevan Sports.
1: Southern Impact Arm Wrestling is looking ahead to another busy schedule of competitions across Western Canada. Desiree Da Silva, founder of the club, talks about upcoming competitions.
6: I'm actually currently getting a list together. You can find it on our Saskatchewan Arm Wrestling Facebook page or Estevan Southern Impact Facebook page. It has Saskatchewan, Manitoba, and Alberta, all of the competitions.
1: The next competition hosted by the club in the Estevan area is scheduled for March 20th, 2027. Special Olympics Estevan says its programs are about more than simply getting athletes involved in sport. Claire Robson, fundraising coordinator, says the program also helps create connections.
7: Say as an organization, we're promoting community through sport and growth of our athletes and socialization, which is all a good recipe for building a community.
1: Special Olympics Canada says community programs help athletes develop skills and make friends.
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1: Today's going to be mainly sunny and a high of 23. Tomorrow's going to be mainly sunny and a high of 26. Thursday's going to have a mix of sun and cloud with a 60% chance of showers and a high of 24. Friday's going to be sunny and a high of 27. And Saturday's going to be cloudy with a 40% chance of showers and a high of 24. For your local 5-day forecast, you can visit discoverestevan.com.
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0: Cry For Me. That's The Weeknd. And I'm Ken O'Neill. Benson Boone on the way. And Spider-Man Brand New Day is swinging into the record books. The Tom Holland blockbuster has now become the third highest grossing movie ever in North America. Globally, it's pulled in about $2.33 billion, making it the fourth biggest movie of all time worldwide, right behind Avatar, The Way of Water, Avengers Endgame, and the original Avatar.
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8: Tonight's going to be partially cloudy and a low of 11. Tomorrow's going to be mainly sunny and a high of 27. And tomorrow night's going to be partially cloudy with a few showers and a low of 15. For your local 5-day forecast, you can download our Discover Estevan app.
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0: Soul Decision and Faded. Hi, I'm Ken O'Neill. Olivia Rodrigo next. How about this for a Hollywood power couple? Spider-Man actor Tom Holland has just become the third highest paid actor of all time and is the youngest of the top three. Scarlett Johansson is second and Zoe Saldana is at number one. His partner Zendaya was just named the highest grossing actor of 2026 with her movies The Odyssey, The Drama, and Spider-Man Brand New Day raking in $3.9 billion at the box office. That number is expected to hit $4 billion in the next few days.
1: Wow. So, what do you think about the new bylaw?
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10: Tonight's going to be partially cloudy with a low of 11. Tomorrow's going to be mainly sunny and a high of 27. And tomorrow night's going to be partially cloudy with a few showers and a low of 15. For a local 5-day forecast, you can download our Discover Estevan app.
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0: Cardinal Official and Akon Dangerous. Afternoon, I'm Ken O'Neill. Lola Young Messi is coming up. Also, your 5 o'clock local news update. Have you signed up yet for the daily news? 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
1: 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An Estevan man will serve a conditional sentence after pleading guilty to assault. Discover Estevan's Lois Fever has the details from court, including what led to the charge and the sentence handed down by the judge.
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1: Happy Tuesday, everybody. It is September 1st. After months of preparation, it's time to get back to school. The medals keep piling up for one Southeast Saskatchewan sports group, and sunshine, warmer temperatures, and a few twists before the week is over. For Discover Estevan News, I'm Vincent Dupuis. A new interactive map is set to showcase Estevan's growing collection of public art. Arts Council President Gail Titslansvik says the project will highlight more than 30 murals and other artworks.
2: It's a big project. There's over 50 artworks on this list. Over 30 of them are murals. So there's a lot of art around town, and most of them are local artists.
1: The map is being developed with Southeast College and is expected to offer visitors a more detailed way to explore the city's art scene. An Estevan man has been sentenced after pleading guilty to an assault charge. Here's more on the case from Discover Estevan's Lois Fever.
3: Matthew Lavallee pleaded guilty in court to an assault stemming from a May 10th incident in Estevan. The complainant provided a video statement to police, and the Crown said an assault was confirmed through the investigation. Lavallee received 3 months under a conditional sentence order and 12 months of probation.
1: This week, schools open back up at the Southeast Cornerstone Public School Division. Director of Education Keith Keating says there's plenty to look forward to.
4: There's a number of exciting initiatives that plan throughout the year. Those include student learning opportunities, extracurricular activities, community partnerships, ongoing facility and program improvements. As always, schools will host a variety of events that bring students, staff, and families together. So we encourage everyone to stay connected and participate whenever possible.
1: Keating asked parents to keep up to date with the latest division news by heading to their website. The Estevan Kinsmen Club is dissolving after 81 years of service in the community, bringing an end to the local organization's long history. Longtime member and former president Brett Beal of the Estevan Kinsmen Club explains the decision.
5: We're lucky in this community that we have a very strong Connect Club. They're growing and have a very strong membership base. So they're going to take over for our traditions and our projects for the most part. And we're very proud of that organization, and the word kin will live on in the community.
1: The club is now working through the final steps of its dissolution.
0: Discover Estevan Sports.
1: Southern Impact Arm Wrestling is continuing to grow its presence in Estevan after another busy season of competition. The club recently showcased some of its medals at citywide registration, including national and provincial hardware earned by its members. Founder Desiree De Silva says the goal was to get more people interested in the sport, and here she is with Where They Meet.
6: We're actually out of one of our members' garages. It's got heat, it's got air conditioning, it's all that jazz. But if they want to know where that is, they're more than happy to get us on Facebook or email or phone number.
1: The club's next Estevan area competition is scheduled for March 20th, 2027. Special Olympics Estevan is looking for volunteers to help keep its sports program growing. Fundraising coordinator Claire Robson says the athletes are enthusiastic about taking part.
7: Having these types of programs for our athletes is so critical for their life, really. They love these programs. They're so excited to bowl. They're so excited to be a part of this. So, yeah, we're definitely looking for people to help kind of continue to bridge that on and more athletes and just keep growing.
1: Anyone interested in helping can contact Special Olympics Estevan through its Facebook page or local email.
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1: Tonight's going to be partially cloudy and a low of 11. Tomorrow's going to be mainly sunny and a high of 27. And tomorrow night's going to be partially cloudy with a few showers and a low of 15. For your local five-day forecast, you can visit discoverestevan.com.
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0: Happy September 1st. I'm Ken O'Neill. You made it through the day. Martin Garrix and Ed Sheeran coming up. It's week 14 in the CFL. BC is in Montreal on Friday night. There's no games on Saturday. Sunday, Winnipeg is in Regina. And then on Monday, Labor Day, it's the Argonauts and Tiger Cats for the early afternoon game. And then the Stamps host Edmonton later in the day.
1: We know you're doing it.
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8: Tonight's going to be partially cloudy and a low of 11. Tomorrow's going to be mainly sunny and a high of 27. And tomorrow night's going to be partially cloudy with a few showers and a low of 15. For your local five-day forecast, you can download our Discover Estevan app.
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0: Sum 41 in Pieces. I'm Ken O'Neill. Zara Larsson and Midnight Sun is coming up. If the latest predictions are right, the prairies could be in for a much milder winter. A strong El Nino is expected to peak in December, with temperatures running 2-3 degrees above normal through December, January, and February. And it may not just be mild. Snowfall is also expected to be below normal across Western Canada this winter.
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9: Tonight's going to be partially cloudy with a low of 11. Tomorrow's going to be mainly sunny and a high of 27. And tomorrow night's going to be partially cloudy with a few showers and a low of 15. For a local 5-day forecast, you can download our Discover Estevan app.
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0: Can you believe it's been 10 years since that was released? Drake featuring WizKid and Kyla, One Dance. I'm Ken O'Neill. In just a minute, Ariana Grande, and don't miss your 6 o'clock local news update.
1: I'm Vincent Dupuy from Discover Estevan, and here's what's coming up in the news on the hour. Finding public art in Estevan could soon be a lot easier. The Estevan Arts Council is creating an interactive art map that will showcase murals and other public art across the city. We'll hear from Arts Council President Gail Titslansvik on how the long-awaited project is coming together. Coming up in just a few minutes.
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